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1: 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We'd play and we'd sing and wear spangly things if we were a rock and roll band. If we were a rock and roll band, the people would all kiss our hands. We'd be millionaires and have extra long hair if we were a rock and roll band. But we ain't no rock and roll band. We're just seven kids in the sand with homemade guitars and pails and jars and drums of potato chip cans. Just seven kids in the sand dreaming and thinking, oh, would it be great if we were a rock and roll band.
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0: in the village.
1: What do you want?
0: Information.
1: Whose side are you on?
0: That would be telling. We want information. Information. Information.
1: You won't get it. By hook or by crook, we will. Who are you?
2: The new number two.
1: Who is number one?
2: You are number six.
1: I am not a number. I am a free man.

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And this is Free For All this week, version 318.0. And I have a lot of good stuff lined up. And mostly brand new stuff I never played before. And other esoterica. So and Mike Hunter will be coming on. So a big 7 hours of electronic and space music coming your way. So the first thing I'm going to play is Volker Rapp, The Lord of the Rings, off of Silent Running. It's brand new, so we'll get to that momentarily.

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This has been a public service announcement from WPRB Princeton Community Supported Independent Radio. And I'll go down what we heard there. That was Escape with Velocity with Arachnophobia. So it's a single. Before that was Huron with Memory Wander. It's brand new off of Mirage. And three more brand new ones. We had Yelka with Mexico off of Jeans. We had Sander Dekir with Part 6. And that's a single. And we started out with brand new one by Volker Rapp with The Lord of the Rings off of Silent Running, and that's on Cyclical Dreams.

see what kind of useless information I have again before we get back to the music. I always read something out of my book here. Let's see. On a new U.S. $100 bill, the time in a clock tower of Independence Hall is 4:10. The Australian 5, 10, 20, 50, and 100 notes are made of plastic. The face of a penny can hold 30 drops of water. Well, I guess pennies aren't going to be doing that anymore since they did away with them. The first coins issued by authority of the United States government were minted in 1787. These pennies were inscribed with a plain spoken motto, "Mind your own business." The original 50-cent piece in Australian decimal currency had around $100 worth of silver in it before it was replaced with a less expensive 12-sided coin. I guess so. At the height of inflation in Germany in the early 1920s, approximately $2 were equal to a quintillion German marks. That's inflation for you, pretty bad. More people use blue toothbrushes than red ones. Colgate faced a big obstacle marketing toothpaste in Spanish-speaking countries. Colgate translates into the command, "Go hang yourself." That's another one of those, manufacturing names. When they originally came up with it, they didn't think of that. Okay, next up, I have a long one by Boris S.G. It's called Blurred Off a Blow. So we'll get to that momentarily.

0: The Adventures of Ruby.
1: The crystal city glistens in the moonlight. Three of the six moons of Summa Nula are shining down, casting weird shadows in this abandoned city. Yeah, not totally abandoned. 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

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I can feel their mind nets sweeping the city. Okay, mind webs. 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In the faint light of the three half moons, I see someone moving across the square. Wait a second, that looks like me. What the? They cut her down. 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That's interesting. A Frankie that looks like me. Oh, she's still kicking. She's trying to get back up. 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I step out. I let it hear the sound of my blaster being set. It whirls and fires. I slow it down and slip aside. A beam scorches past my head. A chunk of the city flies into the sky. Slimy is surprised. It missed. It didn't know I can control time. I smile. Here's a kiss for you. My name is Ruby. I'm a galactic gumshoe. A good one. The time is the 21st century. The planet is Summa Nula, crossroads of the galaxy. And this is my story. I call it The Big Deal.

Begin surveillance. Closer. Number 21 shows ambitious tendencies. Follow him. Closer. Different. What's going on?

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3: And I'll go down what we heard there. That was Hans Peek Jorstad with Sin. It's brand new off of In. Before that was The Adventures of Ruby, Season 1, Episode 1. Here's a Kiss for You. And I show on Wednesdays at noon. I've been playing that series for quite a while now. I'm up to Season 3. So I want to check it out. It's pretty cool. And that's off of Ruby 1. Before that was Alex Van Zyl with R, His, Her, There, My, and Your Pixelated Ashes. It's a single, and I think it's Name Your Price on Bandcamp. And I don't know if he's related to Chuck Van Zyl or not, but that's kind of an odd name, so who knows? Maybe, or some mysterious love child or something, I don't know. And we start out with Boris SG with Blurred. And that's off of Blow. And if you follow him, a lot of his stuff he has on sale every now and then for cheap on Bandcamp. So he's got, it's a shorter piece. A lot of his stuff is 20 minutes long or more. So that's a short one, relatively. And let's see what else we have. Useless information. Oral B is a combination of oral hygiene and the letter B, which stands for the word better. Some toothpaste contains antifreeze. Yuck. Dentists recommended a toothbrush be kept 6 feet away from a toilet to avoid airborne particles resulting from the flush. So there you go. Man, you never know. You don't want that in your mouth. Americans spend $1.5 billion every year in toothpaste. 4,000 people are injured by teapots every year. A toothpick is the object most often choked on by Americans. Every year, more than 8,800 people injure themselves in some way with a toothpick. On average, 100 people choke on ballpoint pens every year. 40,000 Americans are injured by toilets every year. So who knew that was dangerous? And in 1981, a man had a heart attack after playing the game Berserk, video gaming's only known fatality. Okay, get back to the music. And Joe Frank, Bible Salesman, is coming up off of Bible Salesman. And this is pretty funny. I'm the only DJ that dares play anything by him. So you won't hear it in any other show other than mine so far. So here we go with Bible Salesman by Joe Frank.

I was a Bible salesman, traveling around the country. My car filled with Bibles that were piled in the front seat and on the back seat and in the trunk and strapped in cartons onto the roof. I had nothing else but a small suitcase with an extra pair of pants, underwear, socks, two shirts, and my toothbrush. The Bibles were all defective. Almost half the texts of both the Old and New Testaments were missing. So in order to give the holy books the bulk and heft they needed to make them seem complete, the company I worked for had simply added pages from old technical manuals, diagrams from textbooks, transparency overlays of electrical circuits, magazine articles, pages from the personals and newspapers, passages of pornography, and ads for escort services. Now, although I knew the Bibles were incomplete, I felt there was enough religious information in them to give people the idea of what they were about. And the secular material that had been included to make up for the missing original texts was often quite helpful. For example, you could study Genesis and also learn how to pave your driveway. Or read the Epistle of St. John, turn the page, and see a photograph of an exotic dancer with a phone number, which was interesting. So, from my point of view, even though what I was selling was a bastardized and corrupted version of the good book, I felt it provided a wider range of material to learn from, study, and enjoy. I was a door-to-door salesman. I'd ring a doorbell, introduce myself, and try to make a quick assessment of the person I was confronting to determine whether he or she might want to buy a Bible or a book that was rich in all sorts of other information, including material that might be considered prurient to some. For example, if I came into a filthy, chaotic house where there was music blaring, voices raised, the sink overflowing with dirty dishes, an X-rated video running on the TV screen, the mistress of the house in tight leopard skin pedal pushers, spiked heels, push-up bra, her husband in an undershirt and boxer shorts, drinking whiskey from a teacup. Well, in that situation, I'd try to sell the book as an adult entertainment guide, and I'd open it up to a page of pornography and to photos of group sex. And later, if they were sitting in the living room and the husband, while thumbing through the book, came upon one of the religious sections, I'd hurriedly explain that most of the material in the volume was so risque and legally questionable that the publisher had included the religious passages simply to keep police agencies off balance. And on the other hand, if I visited what appeared to be a religious household, if there was a big crucifix on the wall over the mantelpiece, paintings of Jesus and Mary and the apostles, and a tapestry showing scenes from the Old and New Testaments, I'd sell the book as the authentic Bible. And if, while we sat in their living room, as they thumbed through the volume, they came upon an ad, say, for a nude stripper in Corinthians, I'd say, "You see, this material has been placed here for a reason, my friends. To reflect the realities of life. That no matter where we turn, we are confronted by temptation and the forces of darkness. And that we must root them out. In fact, let me suggest the following exercise. Use this Bible as a workbook. The fact is that many people enjoy identifying and then removing the offending portions. They scissor or tear them out. And they have found this very therapeutic and restorative and purifying. A sort of literary exorcism that has helped to increase the intensity of their religious experience. Not only that, but it's also very challenging because in order to find all the perverted and decadent material, you have to read the entire Bible quite thoroughly. Which, of course, is a good thing. And when you tear out those filthy and licentious portions, you feel you're involved in an active way.
In fact, some people collect them and put them in a separate folder or scrapbook in order to remind themselves of just how aberrant and depraved these acts really are.

I never think of when I'm 20 or when I'm 21. I think of tomorrow. Or this minute. And hope there's tomorrow. Because I don't like what's going on in the world. I'm scared of that. More than drugs. I'm not afraid of him. I'm just scared, you know? Everybody is. Pretty uptight.

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And I'll go down what we heard there. I bet you never heard that version before. That's a Moon June label on Bandcamp. They did the whole The Dark Side of the Moon album, their interpretation of it as a Salvadelic Casarano Bardacia with Brain Damage and Eclipse off of the Great Jazz Gig in the Sky.

And that's Name Your Price on Bandcamp if you want to check it out, because he takes those down after a while and makes them private, so soon won't be able to even get that anymore. And his other stuff is, most stuff was deleted too, so you can only hear it here on this station. And he had Joe Frank with Bible Salesman off of Bible Salesman. And he has a ton of stuff. He was on NPR and stuff, so that's great stuff. I'm the only DJ that dares to play anything by him so far, and all the years I've been on, no one else has yet. So I don't know, maybe it'll change, but people love it. And let's see what other useless information I have before we get back to the music. In 1990, there were about 15,000 vacuum cleaner related accidents in the United States. A flush toilet exists today that dates back to 2000 BCE. About a third of people flush where they are still sitting on the toilet. I don't know how they found that one out. Alaska has more outhouses than any other state. In 1825, the first toilet was installed in the White House. In true kingly fashion, Elvis passed away while sitting on the throne. Most toilets flush in E-flat. Huh. Never knew anything about that. There you go. Poet Henry Wadsworth Longfellow was the first American to have plumbing installed in his house in 1840. The first toilet ever seen on television was on Leave It to Beaver. Toilets in Australia flush counterclockwise. The Soviet Sukhoi 34 is the first strike fighter with a toilet in it. Yeah, okay, I guess they don't have time bombing people. They can use a men's room. Okay, Robert Scott Thompson is up next with The Space Between Signals. I'm at your William Orbit. Brand new. It's a single because he just passed recently. So it's, I think, Name Your Price on Bandcamp or pretty cheap. So we'll get to that momentarily.

0: What was that?
1: That would be Kelly.
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3: And I'll go down what we heard there. That was Lamb with Trans Fatty Acid off of Lamb. Before that was Bad Electric with Maybe Later off of Arpeggios in A Minor. And he also, I think he's the one that hosts a Synth Night in Smithville Mansion every first Thursday of every month. So that's pretty cool if you want to check that out. And he started out with Robert Scott Thompson with A Space Between Signals, Homage to William Orbit, brand new. It's a single honoring William Orbit, who sadly passed away recently. And let's see what other useless information I have before we get into the last song of the night. And let's see. I read that. Bill Bowerman, founder of Nike, got his first shoe idea after staring at a waffle iron. He got the idea of using squared spikes to make shoes later. The plastic things in the end of shoelaces are called aglets. If you lace your shoes from the inside to the outside, the fit will be snugger around your big toe. North Americans spend about $18 billion in footwear a year. Jeans were named after Genoa, Italy, where the first denim cloth was made. The YKK on the zipper of your Levi stands for Yoshida Kagyo Kashbushibaisha, the world's largest zipper manufacturer. Neckties were first worn in Croatia. That's why they were called cravats or crovats. Most people button their shirts upward. The armhole in clothing is called an armsay. So there you go. If you didn't know that before, more useless information. And the rest of the hour, I'll be playing Altus with a Side Rail Cycle 3 Orion. And that's a single, and it's cheap on Bandcamp, or I think there's a link to archive.org where you can get it for free if you want. So that's up next, Altus with Orion.

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2: And that about does it for me. That was Altus for the last half, last hour with the Sidewheel Cycle 3, Orion. And that's a single, and that's you can get it pretty cheap from Bandcamp or even Name Your Price. So this is Free For All, and I'm number 6, version 318.0. And I'll be on again on Wednesday, noon to 3. So until next time, I'll be seeing you.

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You're listening to Music with Space, with me, your host, Michael Hunter, joining you each week from 11 p.m. on Friday nights till 3 a.m. on Saturday mornings. Thanks for joining me. Cool to come in and see number six in person, and to follow up his coverage for Don't Pack the Front. Perfect segue into this program. We're starting out this evening with some brand new music from Dean De Benedictis, who also is occasionally known as Surface 10. Over the years, he's made two albums, Salvaging the Past, Salvaging the Present, and now coming out on the Spotted Peccary label very soon, Salvaging the Future. This is a track from that new album called Born of Flight. Also coming up in this, the first hour of this four-hour broadcast, we'll hear new music from Peter Phippen with Eric the Tailor, something from Trey Gunn and David Forland, a little bit of prog, a little bit ambient. Saw Trey Gunn perform this past Monday with Marcus Reuter and Pat Mastellotto. They have a trio called Tuner, spelled T-U-N-E-R. And I picked up this album and got to chat with the band. Of course, Marcus, we all know well here. He's been on the program quite a few times. Also coming up at this hour, new music from Volker Rapp, Bernard Vostheinrich, and more. So strap on that pair of 1970s can-shape headphones and drift to music. It's meant for that location that resides between the left and the right ears. Here on Music Space on WPRB, Princeton.

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That last piece, clocking in at 21 minutes and 52 seconds, was by an artist who on this album is calling himself Bernard on Tape. And of course is Bernard Vostheinrich. The track and the album, which you can grab on Bandcamp, is called Boston. Before that, new music from Volker Rap. The track was Infinity from a new album on the Cyclical Dreams label titled Silent Running. We also heard from Trey Gunn and David Forland with the track The Wind That Ended History from their album Selected Habits of Invertebrates. We also heard new music from Peter Phippen and Eric the Taylor. The track was titled Century Folding Part 1. And that's from their new album, Two by Twilight. And we started out the first hour of this 4-hour program with new music from Dean DeBenedictis. We heard the track Born of Flight from the new album Salvaging the Future. And now building beneath my voice is a long player at 38 minutes and 25 seconds. It is, of course, the music of Arjun Schott. Or Scott, I think that's how you say that. Arjun Scott. And it's the title track, 768 Original Mix, from the album 768, one of his newer releases. So strap on that pair of 1970s can-shape headphones and drift to music that's meant for that location that resides between the left and the right ears. Here on Music with Space on WPRB. Princeton.

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That last track is from the Adelaidean, from a new album called Airward. We heard Interplanetary Time featuring Lauren Jones. Before that, new music from Bohdan Stupak from a new album called A Place in Memories. We heard the track titled Old Porch. Michael Bonaventure with Freeze from a new compilation called Overlook, music inspired by Stanley Kubrick's The Shining. That's on 8th Tower Records. We also heard some of the latest music from Arjun Scott. We heard 768, original mix from the album 768. Now beneath my voice, building here at the top of the third hour of this four-hour program, Monasterium Imperii with a track titled Hilarion from an album titled Sanctium Choir Collection. Also coming up in this third hour, we'll hear new music from Almost Random, Dave Bessel and Marcus Reuter. Also music from Mark Horthoy that's new, something from Mount Shrine, another 8th Tower Records compilation, something from Witchcraft and Black Magic in the United Kingdom, the expanded version with the additional three tracks. And finally, something new from Darkened Soul. So strap on that pair of 1970s Canshape headphones and drift to music that's meant for that location that resides between the left and the right ears. Here on Music with Space on WPRB, Princeton.

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That last track we heard was an artist called Darkened Soul. The track was from a new album called Dreamscapes, and the track was titled Silent Contemplation. Before that, Mario Lino Stancati and the track Wicca from the expanded version of an album called Witchcraft and Black Magic in the United Kingdom, which has been re-released with additional tracks. Before that, the late great Mount Shrine. I think this must have been pulled out of the... I don't know if it's a re-release or some music that wasn't released until after he passed away. The album's titled The Yasu Ether Project. We heard the track titled The Gaseous Peak. Before that, Mark Horthjoy with The Frozen Forest Could Save Your Life from a new album called The Static Between Heartbeats. We also heard Dave Bessel and Marcus Reuter with the track We Were Maps Once from their new album called Orchestra of Wasps. It's a fantastic album. We also heard new music from Almost Random from a new album called Fragments of the From the Waning World. The track was titled Dreams More at the Dock. And we started out the last hour with the music of Monasterium Imperii. The track was titled Hilarion. And that's from the album A Sanctium Choir Collection. And that track that just wrapped up a moment ago was from a duo of two Japanese women who are percussionists and synthesists. The band is called Nomon. And the track we heard was Echoes of Breakage. It's the title track of a new one of their latest albums. Oh, actually, the track isn't finished. Just changed dramatically enough to catch me. Also coming up in the fourth hour of this four-hour program, we'll hear new music from The Winter House, from Aglaya, from Dashmesh, Eric Wallow, and Byron Metcalf. And we'll end with something from Elemental Chaos. Definitely music meant for that location that resides between the left and the right ear here on WPRB

Well, that's the sound you hear that indicates that this week's edition of Music with Space has come to its conclusion. Thanks so much for joining me. That last track was Elemental Chaos with Late Night Duel from the album Storming the Breach. You're Dashmesh, Eric Wallo, and Byron Metcalf with Weavers of Web from their new album Cave of Light and Shadow. We heard Aglaya with Ferusa from the new album Nemesi. The Winter House with Solitude from their new album Shoreline. And we heard the title track from the Gnomon album Echoes of Breakage. Once again, thanks for joining me this week and every week here on Music with Space. And as I am wont to say each week, in the immortal words of the late Dr. Cosmo, I'd like to invite one and all to fly low and avoid that omnipresent radar that's only out to get you, so you can be here next week for the next edition of Music with Space here on WPRB Princeton. Good night. Good luck.

0: recent study shows that 4 out of 5 professional wrestlers prefer WPRB in Princeton over all other radio stations.
1: Oh, yeah!
2: Woo! It's just something! What the Rock is cooking!
1: Hell yeah!
0: The fifth? Well, this is what he had to say.
2: I don't know!
0: WPRB in Princeton. The choice of professional wrestlers, or at least most of them.

flashes belonging to men on a roof 7 years away. Watch the bullet wander through twilight like an apparition, twisting between purgatory and heaven. Felt metal tearing skin, and now it's time to recite the Lord's Prayer. Ramos showed me a photo of his friend. He was dead, down before anyone heard the sound, and Ramos found it impossible to comprehend, so he strapped on death's heaviness and walked it around. Woke up from dreaming, I was fighting my shadows in some park, flying back fist, forward bayonet thrust.

I'm flying high. Feel like an eagle in the sky.

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I believe that Gandhi's views were the most enlightened of all the political men in our time. We should strive to do things in his spirit, not to use violence in fighting for our cause, but by non-participation in anything you believe is evil.

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1: Uh-huh. It's Uranus.
0: Venus.
1: No, Uranus!
0: Why not? We've bounced signals off the moon's surface. There's no reason that Venus shouldn't radiate impulses.
1: I said Uranus, you fool!
0: I don't mean the static. Can't you hear the other thing? What other thing?
1: Uranus!
0: Listen to it, Paul. 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

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I was beat and I was tired, but the AM radio was so inspired. I had to drive overnight to Kansas City by the harsh daylight. I stuck my head out to feel the breeze.

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This is DJ Stitching Pink with Stitch a Good, music you can craft to. It's Monday, August 10th. We have one more day left of the dog days of summer, which end theoretically tomorrow, which are in reference to the star Sirius, which can be seen in the night sky in the northern hemisphere. And then usually kind of officially or unofficially or whatever, dog days end tomorrow. So here we are in the very last part of it, though we have some very serious heat coming up in the next week. So I hope you have lots of plans to stay cool. And one of the ways to stay cool is to listen to this independent radio station. And we do have a very indie show today. I never quite know how the music is going to go. But it usually starts with a vibe and like one or two songs, and then I kind of take it from there. So lots of indie, as usual here, lots of crafting, some cocktails, maybe a recipe or two. Yesterday I took a class, which is, I love taking, some sort of sewing or crafting class. And I took a class on how to finish needlepoint canvases into round ornaments, and I learned so many things. I was a great teacher. Her name is Lita. She's a Nashville needlepointer, and she was so organized, and I really appreciate a super organized teacher. And all the supplies were provided except for our canvases, which was great, and I loved the way mine turned out. I definitely came home energized and excited to try to do more of this on my own with my my own canvases. That was fun. So I was up in Jersey City at Morgan Julia Designs up there, which is a needlepoint store up there. And then while I was up there, I went to Treehouse Coffee, which is yummy. I don't get it very often unless I'm up in Jersey City. And of course, while I was there, they had coffee in packaged coffee beans packaged in a pink package. So I had to get those, which I haven't tried yet. I'm definitely planning to grind those up and get them in the coffee maker tomorrow. So next week I'll be able to report to you on how that coffee was. But that was a great crafty and coffee afternoon on a very, very, very hot and steamy day. So that was great. A lot of fun. Last week I was in Philadelphia. We'll talk a little bit about that. And yeah, lots of things coming up. So in the meantime, there's lots of new music, and I always try every show to play new music because I just think it's so important that I personally stay up to date on what's going on, but that also we continue to support artists who are putting themselves out there and giving us some like great stuff to listen to. I think we'll start with this. This is from Snowcaps. I just heard this the other day. So Snowcaps and Waxahachie with Wasteland. So we'll start with that, and then we'll go from there. You can always pop into the chat if you want to say hello and let me know what crafty thing you're drinking or your favorite coffee or how you're keeping cool. All right, here we are with a little Snowcaps.

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This is DJ Stitching Pink with Stitch a Good Music You Can Craft To. And that last song was Stolen Idols, some newer Tiki Lounge music off of the release Moonlight Offerings, with Moonlight in Vermont. And I believe it started with a loon. And for those of you who might be crazy Heated Rivalry fans, and I am one of those, you know that the loon plays a part in episode 6 of Heated Rivalry with the crazy Canadian Wolfbird. And yesterday, I was very excited because I have needle-pointed one tiny loon. And then at the store, they had a large loon, which could be a pillow. So I did purchase that. So I have always had a thing for kind of bizarre birds. Like, I have a deep obsession with dodos, which is probably a whole other show. Like, I love dodos. I love the history of dodos, the lore of dodos. I love Alice in Wonderland, like, dodo fan. And loons also are an important part of my life's journey. I went to college in Maine, and my daughter is in school in Vermont. And so loons are very much a part of the landscape and the sounds on the lake. So that's how we tie it in to needlepoint, because I'll be needlepointing a loon within a week, because I actually have a project I'm going to finish, because I want to start stitching my loon. So I have it ready for season 2 of Heated Rivalry, which is currently being filmed in Canada right now. Pizzicato 5 with Magic Carpet Ride. Then we had Claro from 2024 with Second Nature, some new music from Arlo Parks with Blue Disco, and we started the show off with some new-ish music from Snowcaps and Wasteland. So I also just want to say a little something totally not related to this at all. We're going on a side quest this morning, just briefly. So on this past weekend, I test drove the new Rivian. My husband is a car guy, loves cars, and so he often signs up to test drive just about anything. And puts himself on a list. So we were on the list, and he said, "Do you want to go?" And I was like, "Sure," even though it's like a big SUV and I don't like SUVs. And da, da, da. Okay, anyway, that's a separate conversation. So I get there and I'm like, "Okay, we're going to test drive this like glorified, you know, go-kart, a computer on wheels. While we're here, we will listen to my station, 103.3 FM on your radio dial." And I'm turning the dial, and it keeps going past 103.3. And I'm like, "Well, that's weird, because I know it's an actual station." I'm like, "Okay, well, we'll listen to, like, XPN." No XPN. "Well, we'll listen to NPR." No. I was like, "What is going on in here?" And okay, fine. So I test drove it. It's not really for me. I'm sorry. I still really like a combustion engine. Anyway... So, not that I have anything against electric, don't come for me, or hybrid, it's fine. I just still like to burn fossil fuels while I'm driving around. Anyway, so I get out and I was like, "Okay, so the weirdest thing is that how I can't get 103.3 FM." And I was annoyed at this point. And I said, "You know, I'm a local DJ at a community radio station, and it's important to me that I be able to listen to DJs." He's like, "Oh, well, you know, here we have iHeartRadio." I was like, "Sorry, what?" He's like, "Yeah, our radio is powered through iHeartRadio." I'm like, "Well, it's an independent station." He's like, "Oh, well, you could stream it." I'm like, "I don't want to stream it. I want to listen. Like, I'm in a car in my community. I should be able to listen to FM radio in my car." Not that I'm buying this car, clearly, as you can tell. Not that I would have bought it anyway. But I was like, "No, I have." I said, "What about, like, NPR? It's like, "Well, you know, you can get it through, like,
Spotify or all your other apps. And then I did find out later, because I was texting another DJ, and I'm like, can you believe this? This is crazy. And it's like, you could get TuneIn, which they do have in the Rivian, but then you have to pay for that. And I was just really ticked off. So that was like that was it. Like, and that, like, my husband knew, like, yeah, like, you can't, radios, it's, and I felt this way even before as independent here at the station. Like, I love radio. I've always loved radio. I've loved radio as a little kid. It was one of the first things that I got in my room. I love listening to radio. I love listening to real voices on radio. I'm always looking for interesting radio stations wherever I go. Yeah, so that was like the nail in the coffin for me in the Rivian. So Rivian is going to tell you, like, what? No radio, no analog. I mean, I get it, you're a computer, but come on. Like, especially because they try to market themselves as like this alternative, like green energy. Like, what's more green than independent radio? Anyway, so that's my tale. And I did learn that I'm not the only one who's kind of annoyed by this. And because if you are out in an area where you don't necessarily have access to satellite, then you wouldn't be able to have access to radio. So that's my car talk of the day. So you might, if you have one, go for it. If you want one, that's fine. And you will just have to stream WPRB because you need to have it with you. All right. We're going to switch from car talk to cocktail talk. So I went to the museum at the American Revolution last week, did a couple of days in Philly and was kind of touristy, and did some 250th stuff and walked around and learned some things. And I actually recommend the Museum of the American Revolution. It was, I think it told a great story, the history, and from multiple different vantage points, and certainly didn't like whitewash anything literally. So that was cool. But then I love to go to a museum store. When I was growing up, my mother also loved going to a museum store, and we would always joke that at the museum store, she would always buy three books. So she would buy a book about the place, she would buy a book about women in the place, and then usually there was a third book, and it could be like Native Americans in the place, crafts in the place, slavery in the place, abolition in the place, flowers, gardens of wherever we were. So in keeping with the tradition, I did not get three books that seemed excessive. I got Forgotten Drinks of Colonial New England, from Flips and Rattleskulls to Switchel and Spruce Beer. So we're going to do a cocktail. This is a modern take on a drink they would have had, which is a dark and stormy. So you're going to use a tablespoon of blackberry shrub. We talked about shrubs last week. I'm going to give you that recipe in a minute. 2 ounces of dark rum, a dash of Angostura bitters, ginger beer, and mint sprig. Add ice to a rocks glass, dribble in shrub, add rum and bitters, top with ginger beer, stir to combine, and put some little mint from your colonial garden in there. So a shrub is basically a macerated fruit, sugar, and vinegar. So you are going to get 1 pound of blackberries, but you can really make this with anything. You can make this with cherries. You can make this with strawberries. You can make it with cranberries. You can make it with anything. Wash the berries, add to the bowl 1 pound of blackberries to 1/2 pound of sugar. Mash that up and set overnight in the refrigerator. I have been known to leave it on the counter, but then you're inviting ants. I actually leave all the berries in. This says to press through and letting the juices fall, blah, blah, blah, blah, blah. Leave the berries this way for time to allow the juices to ooze out. Pour berry juice into a sanitized mason jar and add vinegar. So actually, I just kind of add it all together and put it in my fridge. And you want to have it, let it sit for like a day or two to kind of mellow. And then it's really great as a non-alcoholic drink. You can add it to seltzer. You can add it to ginger ale. You can add it to Sprite. You could add it to
a club soda, tonic water, whatever you want. So that is my cocktail in the morning. All right, cocktails and cars. And now we need to get back to some more music. Let's see. Let's get this

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Lots of, like, a nice feeling this morning. Will Lawrence with Unbound, some new music from last year. Pre-loved new music with Heading Out. Then Francois Hardy off of her 1962 release with Ton Meilleur Ami. Not too bad. Fruit Bats, new music there with that goddamn sun. Lots of sun today, which is good because we've had lots of rain also, which is also good. Julia Jacqueline, new music from her to-be-released album. This is Get Away From Me. I Think I'll Love You Soon. Betty Hammerslogs of new music there with Hot Snow. What is Hot Snow? And Feeble Little Horse with Rewind, new music from them as well. Lots of new music today. I think I'm just in a new music kind of mood. So I recently, well, I often go to the Trenton Farmers Market because I love it. And I was there recently to get a bunch of our watches batteries replaced. So I do still wear a real watch. I have a smartwatch, but I find it's just annoying. So, and the battery always dies before the end of the day. So anyway, I wear a real watch every day and the batteries do dies. And so we went down and got a ton of them batteries done at the, watch a repair guy down there. Highly recommend. Great guy, fair prices. And while we were there, I'm like, well, I want to get some melon because now's the time for melon. And I want to get some tomatoes because if you live in Jersey, this is your time and you like tomatoes. This is your moment right now. It's like now for like a few more weeks, and which means it's also time for a BLT. And so I'm going to talk about BLTs because this is, to me, like, growing up in Oklahoma, I ate BLTs. I love BLTs, but I did not really know what a real BLT was until I moved to Jersey and I had Jersey tomatoes. In general, I don't really like tomatoes because I think a lot of tomatoes don't taste very good. But in the summer, a fresh vine-ripe tomato from a Jersey farm, there's just nothing like it. So we went, got some Jersey tomatoes. I like, so this is your key for a good BLT. You need fresh Jersey tomatoes. I do like an heirloom tomato, but you can just do like a big beefsteak tomato. Like you just want a juicy, ripe tomato. Crisp lettuce. I personally like a romaine. Again, we aren't, and I get a real head of lettuce. I know lettuce are not having a great summer this year with some diseases that one could get that aren't great for your gut, the cyclospora. But in general, in New Jersey, we haven't had as much of a problem with that. And if you buy from local farm and you wash, like your chances are lower. So anyway, I like to get like a romaine or, you know, like a nice crispy lettuce. And then for my bacon, I like a thick cut bacon, smoked, applewood smoked, maple smoked is fine. And then for me, I'm a Hellman's girl. I know some people like Duke's. I'm really just Hellman's, straight up, no light, no nothing, just Hellman's mayonnaise. I don't make my own aioli. Like I just
mayonnaise, Hellmann's mayonnaise, and white bread. This is important. I think white bread is key, like no multigrain, no wheat bread. Like this is not the moment, like no sourdough. Like you just want a white sandwich bread. And I recently got a brioche and it was delicious. So you're going to do your bacon crispy. I usually just do it in the oven because then the splatter doesn't get everywhere and it's easy for me to collect the bacon fat later. So I put it in a 400 degree oven and cook it and turn it like usually about 20 minutes. Just watch it. You want it to be crispy. And then you're going to let it strain on a cloth or paper towel or something. Then you cut up your tomato. While that's happening, you're going to cut up your tomatoes and you're actually going to pat them dry a little bit because you don't want to make anything too wet. Then as you realize, as your bacon is getting crispy, you will toast your bread. So you want the bread. So this, like, there is some timing to this. Like you want the bread to be toasted and warm. So got your bacon going. It's going to take a little bit of time. You're going to cut up your tomato and then pat it dry so it's not too wet. You toast your bread. Toast your bread. Then you're going to slather Hellmann's mayonnaise on both sides. It's very important. Then this is how I do it. Now you can assemble how you want. Then I put the tomato on one side with the mayonnaise. There's mayonnaise on both sides. It's toasted bread, tomato. Then I put a fair amount of lettuce because you need a fair amount because you want that crunch. And this needs to be like fresh, crunchy lettuce. No like fancy, no arugula, no fanciness. Like you just want lettuce. You could do a romaine lettuce. You could do iceberg lettuce if you're into iceberg lettuce. And then you bacon. Now I do a lot of bacon. So I have 3 strips of bacon. So you break them into 2 pieces, break them in half, 4 slice and then 2 across. So you kind of like cross hatch it and then you cut it and eat it. And like you could have it with some fresh melon, some watermelon, maybe some corn. Like that's it. Nothing, maybe some chips. I like Cape Cod potato chips. It takes a little bit of time, but this is the right way to do it. And it is so delicious. I honestly can't even tell you how delicious this sandwich was. I can't stop thinking about it. I'm going to have to make another one. It was so good. So you got to get, like, I like Hellmann's. If you're a Duke's person, you could do that. Definitely no Miracle. I have the other sandwiches that are good for Miracle Whips. It's not a Miracle Whip sandwich. Some people might put a little salt and pepper on. That's fine too. Simple is better. And the reason why I pat the tomato dry is I don't want to make the bread too wet, but you also do need the tomato to kind of like go into the bread a little bit. And it's just delicious. And you make it and eat it. Like, it's not like a sit around and wait for everybody. Like, as soon as you make it, you're going to cut that in half and you're going to eat it. So on your mission for this week is to get yourself some fresh Jersey tomatoes and enjoy the bounty. And the other thing is support our farmers because they lost north of Jersey, for the most North Jersey, Central Jersey, lost all their apples and their peaches. So they're struggling a little bit. They've not had their peaches. They're not going to have their apples. And so, you know, this is the time to live it up and eat a lot of tomatoes and melons. Like the melons are really great and amazing. All right. I guess I should do some more music. Oh, this is going to get a little twee now. I just have to say, feeling a little twee. I gave us a twee free hour. The first hour this is now going to be a little indie, a little throwback, some familiar sounds for those of you who did college radio. Okay, wait, hold on.
But I gotta put my reading glasses on. I'm so old. Okay. Here we are. This is newish music. This is Brian Bilston and the Catenary Wires with Undercat.

slack. I know that there are jobs to do, it's not application that I lack. The house, it needs a hoover, there's a dishwasher to stack. It's just I cannot move right now, because I'm underneath a cat. Under a cat. I watch whole days go by. Under a cat. I sit and possibly.

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I had so much to do today, but now it's all been scrapped. I can't get up and walk around, it's not as easy as all that. I'm a beanbag stuffed with bones, you see, I'm such a strange habitat. How long have I been here? It seems like most a year. I've become a feline throne. I can't even reach my phone. Yes, I know it's absurd to pronounce all movement deferred, but she can't be disturbed, or she'll be mildly perturbed.

I'd have written 15 poems once I'd PB'd a 10K run. I'd have put an end to war and hate and cured a tropical disease. But it's too hard to do much at all with a cat upon your knees. I watch whole days.

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And WPRB wants you to know about Philly Peace Park. 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With Stitch It Good, music you can craft to, or cook to, or drink coffee to, or drive to, or chill to, or sleep to. Although, it's, you can do really a lot of different things listening to WPRB. That was the Lost Deans with Dreaming of Your Touch. Then we had a request for Heavens to Bestie with Firefly. There is much discussion of bugs over in our chat. So if you're into bugs or you want to hear about summer bugs, we've been talking about fireflies. I've seen quite a few fireflies. They definitely, I think with the heat, they can be affected by that. They can be affected by the rain. We only trim our lawn every 2 to 3 weeks, so I think we've actually had a pretty good number of them. Also have noticed that lots of cicadas, though certainly nothing like the Brood X from a few years ago, but a lot of cicadas, to the point that my dog doesn't really want to get out there. But also when you have cicadas, it means you have cicada killers, which are the craziest, largest hornets I've ever seen. Then what else we got out there? Oh, spotted lanternflies. I had not seen many of them last year. They are back this year, and I feel like it's a really great way to channel your rage into stepping on them. Like, I will chase them down to stomp on them. So if you're feeling rageful and you need to stomp on something because there's so much that's outside of our control right now, killing spotted lanternflies is a good way to get out that rage. Then we had Super Chunk with A Cruel Summer. It has in some ways been a cruel summer. Velocity Girl with Crazy Town from 1993. Then we had Jejun with Fixed on the One. That's some new-ish music. Softies taking that way back. That was a little 45. He Will Never Have to Know. Soda Gumball, some new music. I love the sound of that. Also has that very kind of twee sound. Crayon Flavor. Crayons don't really have a flavor, or they shouldn't really have a flavor. Cub, also off of, it's actually 33, but off of Little Records, 45 shape, but 33. With New York City from 1993. That's a 3-record set in pink, yellow, and blue. It's one of my prized possessions that if I had to escape quickly, I would probably grab and take with me into the apocalypse. Then Brian at Bilston and the Contenary Wires. I always want to throw another syllable in there. With Every Song on the Radio Reminds Me of You. Shout out. That is actually not what that was.

We played Under a Cat. That was not that. We have to fix that. But now we're going to play that next week. We listen Under a Cat. And I don't know if you have a cat, but I have a cat. And she is in charge of where I sit and what I do. And she's taken to, like, swatting my face if I do something that makes her unhappy. I don't really know what that's about. So we've covered all sorts of things. Coffee, BLTs, revolutionary era cocktails, making shrubs, which are out of vinegar, like all sorts of things. But I did want to just one little tidbit before we get back to some more music. So I was watching CBS Sunday Morning, which is one of my favorite things to watch because it's very gentle and kind, and the world right now is not. And there was a segment about this golden retriever who had just kind of lost his spunk. He was on anti-seizure medication, and his family brought home a little duckling from school. The school, I guess, hatched little ducks. And this duck, their dog, Marley, she got very attached to this little duck, and it brought back her spunk. And they were interviewing the little boy who's owner of this dog, and he used this term that I really love, and I have I just kept kind of saying it over, like turning it over in my head yesterday, and I woke up thinking about today to remind you to this term. And he said that his dog had stretched her joy to enjoy this duck. And I just love that, is the stretch your joy. And I think right now it is really hard to feel joy because it just feels like there's so much happening all the time. And there's, you know, not to get into like what's going on in the political world, but it's just stressful. Like, it's just, life is hard in general. Like, we all have things that we're facing all the time, and it can be challenging to feel joyful or to feel spunky or feel engaged or to feel connected. But if you can stretch your joy, like find it, find some people, find a book, find a movie, find WPRB, something that can bring you joy and fill your cup a little bit. It will help you face the other things that you're challenged with. And we all are. And that's what I hope that I do for you for these 2 hours. It certainly fills my cup. It certainly, being here with you today has stretched my joy. And I'm excited because I get to do it again on Friday morning. I'm subbing in. And so I will be here Friday from 7 to 10 a.m. If you missed all the show or some of it, or you want to listen to some of it again about BLTs, this particular show is rebroadcast on Saturday mornings from 7 to 9 a.m. All right. We're having a little bit of a throwback show, and it wouldn't be a throwback show with Stitching Pink unless there was Teenage Fan Club. And so we're going to have a little Teenage Fan Club and then whatever else for the next 15 minutes or so. I guess, again, you're listening to WPRB 103.3 FM on your radio dial. And this is Star Sign.

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This is DJ Stitching Pink with Stitch It Good Music and Craft 2. Wrapping up here, I've had a lot of fun being with you. That was Elastica with Car Song. Shout out to all of our car people. If you're in a car, if you're a car lover, if you're just on your way somewhere. Matter Rose with Swim from 1992. And then we had Teenage Fan Club with Star Sign. And so I'm wrapping up here. 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I will be back this Friday from 7 to 10 a.m. And then again on Monday from 10 a.m. to noon. And I also just want to give a shout out to my car guy, Mitch, who is one of my biggest fans and supporter, and I love him. And we fell in love over a shared love of my first car, which is a 1976 BMW 2002 four-speed manual. Love that car. And that's how we knew that we both love cars. What can I say? Car people find each other. All right. All that's left is to say goodbye. And this is Astro Gilberto. Keep listening. And I'll be back again Friday morning, 7 a.m.

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3: 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To kick the show off, let me start off with an important event today. It's one major event happening in the Indian subcontinent. It's August 15th, the 79th independence celebration. It's almost 200 years since India got its independence from British rule. I'll try to play a few initial pieces on Indian patriotic songs and then take off into my own show. So you kicked off the show with the All India Radio signature tune, Walter Kaufman, the composer, in Ragam Shivaranjani. And then you had your own five DJs talking off to you. We'll kick the show off with Jabir Mishra on the flute, rendering Vande Mataram. He's accompanied with Druti Maya Behar on the keyboard. It's a composition of Bankim Chatterjee. Without further ado, we'll listen to that. It's a fairly short piece, followed by Rakesh Chaurasi. I'm not going to interrupt in between, on the flute, with Ganesh Kumaresh on the violin. And they will be rendering again Vande Mataram, followed by Sare Jahan Se Acha in Rag Mishra Pilu, a composition of Muhammad Iqbal. I'll read out the meanings for both the songs afterwards. Let's kick the show off with Vande Mataram, Jabir Mishra on the flute, Druti Maya on the keyboard.

Jabbar Mishra and Ruti Maya Behar on the keyboard, Vande Mataram, a composition of Bankim Chatterjee. I am also going to give you the meaning. I know I said initially I'll do both, but I think I will make a small switch and we'll start with the meaning of the song. Vande Mataram was basically a poem that was written to the motherland. It was adopted by Indian National Congress in 1905 as one of the independent songs for India. And it was Gandhiji who used it as a lot, particularly to drive home the message or having a united front for a lot of things in the freedom struggle against the British. So moving on to the next piece. So it's the translation goes something like this. Mother, I praise thee, rich with thy hurrying streams, bright with thy orchard gleams, cool with the winds of delight, dark fields waving, mother of might, mother free. And so it goes. But anyway, let's go on to the next thing. As I said, this will kick off with Vande Mataram first, by Rakesh Chaurasi on the flute, Ganesh Kumaresh on the violin, and then it'll take on to Sare Jahan Se Acha. And let me go through the Sare Jahan Se Acha. Sare Jahan Se Acha means in all of this world, better than the entire world is our Hindustan. We are its nightingales and it's our garden abode. If we are in an alien place, the heart remains in the homeland. Consider us to be right there where our heart would be. That tallest mountain, that shade, sharer of the sky, it's our sentry, it's our watchman. In its lap we frolic thousands of rivers whose vitality makes our garden the envy of paradise. And so it goes. Sare Jahan Se Acha, Hindustan Hamara.

I don't know. That still gives me goosebumps. You know, I was born in India, but I've been here for, I have no idea now, 36 years in this country. But those two songs, Vande Mataram, Sare Jahan Se Acha, still give me goosebumps. I'm sitting here and it's hard to imagine. Independence Day always meant a lot through school. I remember celebration, and I bet any country always loves its independence. No questions asked ever, right? I am sure everybody agrees. We just went through that on July 4th here in the US, 250th, and I'm sure you guys remember, we all remember, right? Getting that freedom from, oh my God, believe it or not, the British that ruled everywhere in the world. They have had an influence almost on every country in this world. Anyway, I digress. That's not important right now. Let's get back to more Vande Mataram. Yes, this is another Vande Mataram, but this is not the one that Bankim Chatterjee wrote, but this is Subramanya Bharati. And Subramanya Bharati he's the well-known, famous Tamil poet who wrote this song. It's called Vande Mataram Jaya Jaya. It's in Raga Malika and it's an Adi Talam. I already told you the composition. And in this case, it's going to be rendered for us by Bombay Jayashree. And the meaning of the song goes something like this. Vande Mataram Jaya Jaya Vande Mataram. I bow to the mother, victory, victory to the mother. Jaya Jaya Bharata, Jaya Jaya Bharata. Jaya Jaya Bharata, Jaya Jaya Jaya, victory, victory to India. It's just repeated. And then it goes on to the next. This is the mighty and courageous utterance spoken by both the women and the heroic men of this noble land, Arya Bhumi. Goes further on, even if we are broken with pain or reduced to ashes, our joyful national truth, the soul of our land, speaks with a bow. And finishes off the Charanam 4, whether we stand united and win, or whether our lives depart from us, we will chant this strength without our power ever fading. By the way, Vande Mataram, there are two versions. As I said, this is a version by Subramanya Bharatiyar, which is kind of inspired by what Bankim Chatterjee wrote, and both of them are equally well that this was more the Tamil version. Without further ado, let's listen to

And you heard Bombay Jai Shri rendering Vande Mataram Jaya Jaya. Yes, it's in Ragamalika. She's also a couple of other ragams that sometimes this is sung in. And that was a composition of Subramanya Bharatiyar. It was in Ragamalika. That came from the raga, I mean, from the Inreco release record titled Anubhavam. Now, on to the next piece. This one is more about the ragam. This is Rag Desh. There's a lot of patriotic songs in the country that is played in Rag Desh. I've already played a couple, and so I thought I will just play Rag Desh. In this case, we have Hari Prasad Chaurasia rendering for us a dhun in Rag Desh. Without further ado, let's listen to Hari Prasad Chaurasia.

Hari Prasad Chaurasia there for you on Sangeet WPRB Princeton, New Jersey, community supported independent radio. Once again, for those of you who are listening and are from the Indian subcontinent or have any affection for the Indian subcontinent, this is the 79th Independence Day celebration. And this is about getting freedom after 200 plus years of British rule.

sure you guys are jumping up with that. But this is Entharo Mahanubhavalu in Ragam Shri in Aditalama, composition of Tyagaraja. It's a masterpiece in honor of all great souls who enrich humanity. And it's a fitting tribute on the day we celebrate the visionaries who shaped that, the independence of India. But let's get to the more closer meaning of the song itself. The Pallavi starts off with Endaro Mahanubhavalu Andariki Vandanamu, which basically says, there are very many great souls. My salutations to them all. Then the Anupallavi kicks off, souls who see in their lotus-like mind the prettiness of the good Lord with moon-like face and experience the ultimate joy. There are very many great souls. My salutations to them all. And the Charanam shows off, souls who see the God, who enjoy the Samaveda, and the God who is greatly pretty and great. Without further ado, Endaro Mahanubhavalu. Yes, I know you're wondering who is the rendition. It's none other than one of my favorites. Hey, I know people have controversies about him, but he's a great singer. He's churned a lot of, if you will, turned a lot of tables. Yes, I know whom you're guessing now. Yes, none other than T.M. Krishna. Endaro Mahanubhavalu, Ragam Shri, Adi Talam, composition of Tyagaraja. A masterpiece in honor of all great souls who enrich humanity. A fitting tribute to people who vision the

Ms. Subbalakshmi and Radha Vishwanathan rendering for us Raghupati Raghava Rajaram at another patriotic song that kind of, in some ways, I want to switch from here a little bit to more regular Hindustani and Carnatic music. But that was quite a few of our patriotic songs at the first hour celebrating the Independence Day of India. After all, this is Indian classical music on Sangeet on WPRB Princeton, New Jersey, community supported independent radio coming to you on 103.3 on the FM band. 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And there are a couple of other people. Thank you, Karen and Tyler, for joining in the chat room right now. And wait for the others. Wait for a community announcement from WPRB. WPRB wants you to know about New Jersey Senior Medicare Patrol. Medicare loses an estimated $60 billion, that's correct, with a B like boy, $60 billion each year due to fraud, errors, and abuse, making it a big business for criminals. The New Jersey Senior Medicare Patrol Fraud Prevention Campaign serves to raise awareness about Medicare scams and teach seniors how to prevent, detect, and report Medicare fraud, as well as reported suspected fraud, error, and abuse to their local senior Medicare patrol. To report Medicare fraud, call the senior Medicare patrol at 732-777-1940. 732-777-1940 or visit Senior Medicare Patrol NJ. All one word, Senior Medicare Patrol NJ.org to find more on how you can prevent, detect, and report. This has been a community announcement from your own community supported independent radio, WPRB, and you're listening to Sangeet. Your host today is Rangan. Moving on, we have another 2 hours of music, Indian classical music, Hindustani and Carnatic. I already did them, but we did it with respect to a lot of patriotic songs. It's kind of switching the gear to all-encompassing. There are a couple of more patriotic inclined songs, but there are also songs other than that. The next song is going to be Bhimsen Joshi. He's rendering Fagwa Brij Dekhan Ko. This is in Raag Basant. It's a bandish in Teen Taal from a live concert. Pandit Bhimsen Joshi for you on Sangeet.

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We do have a request, and I'll try to get Karen's request in for a flute piece coming up in this hour, at least worst case in the beginning of the next hour. But continuing on my music, we're next going to be listening to Kaushiki Chakraborty. She's going to be rendering a song called Tum Ajana Bhagwan. This is actually a prayer to God to come to them. So Tum Ajana Bhagwan. And on this piece, she's accompanied by Saumik Datta on the sarod, Vijay Ghate on the tabla, Promita Mukherjee on the harmonium, and Allah Raka Yamin Khan on sarangi. All of this comes from a live concert. Without further ado, let's listen to Kaushiki Chakraborty on Sangeet.

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It's generally hard for me to put in requests because I prepare the show and come in. I don't have a lot of CDs or I almost have nothing. Most of my show is prepared at home way before, but I have managed to move things around. Karen was asking for a flute piece. So the next piece that we are going to be hearing is going to be Baro Krishnaya with V.K. Raman on the flute. Raman renders it actually in Rag Mand. This song is sometimes also rendered in Rag Malika. So what I have is I have two Baro Krishnayas back to back. V.K. Raman on the flute is going to kick it off with Mand. It's a composition of Kanakadasa. And without any break, I'm just going to go into Sudha Raghunathan, who's going to be singing Baro Krishnaya. But she's going to be singing it in Rag Malika. Again, it's the same composition, Kanakadasa's composition. It's in Aditalam. But Sudha Raghunathan's rendition comes from an album, Sudha Madhuri. It's an Amudam release. On that piece, she's accompanied by Raghavendra on the violin, Patri Satish Kumar on the Mridangam, and Raman on the Morsing. This Raman on the Morsing is not the same as flute Raman. Two different people. But as I said, I'll let those two songs go back to back. Without further ado, let's start V.K. Raman, Baro Krishnaya, Mand.

Bharo Krishnaya. V.K. Raman on the flute first, and then we had Sudha Raghunathan render it. Again, as I said before, V.K. Raman rendered it in Rag Mand, which is the more common one. It's also sometimes rendered in Rag Mishra Pilu and Jonpuri, but in this case, Sudha Raghunathan kind of twisted it and put it into Raga Malika. 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We're coming almost to the top of the hour. I have a fairly long piece, with apologies ahead of time that I got to interrupt at the top of the hour for station ID. This piece is in our one of the best Nightingale voices of South Indian classical music in Carnatic, M.S. Subbalakshmi. She's accompanied on this piece with her daughter Radha Vishwanathan. She's going to be centering for us a composition of Papanasham Shivan, which is called, a composition of Papanasham Shivan, and this is in Ragam Thodi. It's actually a release of Saregama from their album called Radio Recitals Volume 1, which was released in 1994. I do not have any other information about the accompanying artist. As I said, it's a fairly long piece, 23 minutes. Sit back, enjoy, and listen to M.S. Subbalakshmi on Sangeet with Rangan. 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But if you have any other thing, do let us know. 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M.S. Subbalakshmi and Radha, Kartikeya, Indragam Thodi,

And you heard M.S. Subbalakshmi and Radha Vishwanathan on that piece, Kartikeya, in Ragam Thodi, a composition of Pampanasham Shivan. Got another 40 minutes of music for you guys coming up. The next piece that I'm going to be playing is from Shiv Kumar, Pandit Shiv Kumar on the Santur. He's going to be rendering for us Rag Pahadi, Tal Dadra. On this piece, he's accompanied by Ram Kumar Mishra on the tabla. Pandit Shiv Kumar on the Santur.

With apologies, I made an error that I actually played Bhimsen Joshi. I'm sorry, I played Jasraj rendering Kunder Bihari Tari Bere Bansuri from the album with the same name, a release of Saregama. The previous piece, I promise, Shiv Kumar, is going to be played now.

play a big piece. I mean, the one with Ramana Balchander coming up on the veena and vocal. He's rendering a song called Brovavamma, and this is in Ragam Nilambari, a composition of Shama Shastri. He's accompanied by Patri Satish Kumar on the Mridangam. After that, I'll probably give a sneak into the next song, which is actually a very long song, but leaving you off with that. Without further ado, let's listen to Ramana Balchander on Sangeet.

Ramana Balachandar there on the Veena and the vocal with Patri Satish Kumar on the Mridangam on Sangeet. Hope you enjoyed my show. Happy Independence Day for Indian. It's an Indian Independence Day today, 79th. I'll leave you off with the piece in Desh again, Raag Desh, patriotic songs. Venkatesh Kumar is going to be rendering for us this one. He's accompanied by Bharat Kamat on the tabla, Ajay Joglekar on the harmonium, and he's got vocal support by Shivraj Patil and Ramesh Golkunda. This is from a live concert. Leaving you off with Raag Desh, with all the memories of independence and patriotic songs. Have a great day, folks. Bye. See you next week on Sangeet with one of my co-hosts. I'll be back next month.

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1: How do you know I'm real?
2: Yes.
1: I'm not real. I'm just like you. You don't exist in this society. If you did, your people wouldn't be seeking equal rights. You're not real. If you were, you'd have some status among the nations of the world. So we're both myths. I do not come to you as a reality. I come to you as the myth.
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0: Spell your last name, please.
1: Staves, S-T-I-N-G.
0: And that's pronounced...
1: Staves.
0: What was that?
1: Staves.
0: Could you spell that one more time, please, Miss Staves?
1: S-T-I-N-G.
0: Okay, thank you.

0: And then to put on her pants, you just lift up her legs like this. It's real easy. And you can put her sweater on. And there, she's dressed. Oh, I like to put her hair up in a little clip like this. Isn't that a cute look for her?
1: She would never wear her hair up in a thing like that.
0: Well, she doesn't know the difference. You know she doesn't know you're here, don't you?
1: I know.

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That was Naomi Elizabeth's God Sent Me Here to Rock You. Unfortunately, Jay Walker from Notes from Basecamp can't be here today, but so this is Heartbeats with Ellie. And okay, so God Sent Me Here to Rock You by Naomi Elizabeth. And then before that was Kida Kokoma and Girls on Dates, both by IQU with Miranda July. I just finished reading both of her novels, Miranda July's novels, and I really enjoyed them. And I wasn't surprised at all to find that she had a brief music career in the, I think the 90s. Yeah, this was released in 1998 with IQU. And it's really, really cool. And then before that was See by Noriko Tsujiko. I don't think I can say the name of the album, but I recommend looking this up. This is from 2002. And all right, so I hope everyone's having a great weekend so far. I found a bunch of fun ones today. So up next is Love Bomb by Daisy.

We have survived 100 apocalypses. Doomsday hasn't come yet. You cannot stop civilization.

WPRB, community supported independent radio. Okay, that was Nested in Tangles by Hannah Francis from 2025. Beautiful album. I've played it a couple times. It's incredible. It's good for a rainy day. And the lyrics are so, so beautiful. Okay, before that was Well Rested by Kiro Kiro Bonito from Civilization 1 or 2, if one of those. That was from 2021. That was a fun one. These are all kind of songs that I've been listening to as of late. It's a combination of my playlists from the last couple months, because I haven't had a regular show. So much time to explore and find more songs. Before that was Brain Butter by Leilani, who is just so cool. She's so cool. Before that was Feel Flows Free by Guitar Michael Luckner, which is such a gem of an album. It's really, really special and has such a pretty sound. Very sunbathed. Good for the weather today. Then before that was Pink Cloud by Peels, which is a very nice ambient song. And before that was Good Sign by Charlotte DeSantos from Cleo, which is another album that's really good for the summertime. Okay, and with that, I'll move on. What time? It's 1 o'clock. Two more hours of music. Okay. Next one is Train on the Island, which is the title track to Aldous Harding's latest album, which is, it's perfect. It's so, so good. I think I've played almost every song on it on here, WPRB. So this is probably, I'm going to play another one later too. Okay, enough talking. Train on the Island.

Wow, that was amazing. That was Dia Har by Aruj Aftab from Vulture Prince. Beautiful album. And then before that, by Pedro Ricardo, was Cantar das Kandakinas. And then before that was another Aldous Harding, Riding That Symbol, from Train on the Island. And then before that, we had Kabi Ali by Nada El Shazly. And then before that, No Desire by True Blue from Star Witness, which was released, it's been a couple months. I thought it was sooner. Anyway, it was a great album. I really recommend Get Real and Lucy from True Blue. But yeah, it's a good album. I think it's her debut, so. Before that was Blind by Arden Lloyd, and then Feel It by Dubnever. I don't know if this might have been just a single, but Dubnever put out an album. It might have been her second or third, I think, recently, and it was really, really good. I liked the song Blue off that one. And then before that was Cotton Wool by Lamb from 1996. Yeah, Lamb makes some really special music. Before that, we had just a quick one. That was H Beams by Devin Hu. And then before that was Moon and I by Ezekiel and Celine Desberg, which was just released. And then before that was Siamo by King Owusu, Pachakudi, and Young Vishnu from 2025. And then before that was Sun Girl by Julia Holter from Something in the Room She Moves, which is a favorite of mine. It's so good. It's good for the summer. Someone in the chat, oh, if you visit wprb.com/chat, you can say hi. I love talking to anyone about anything. But Alex from Media says something that it's good for reading on a summer afternoon. So I agree. And was that all? I think that was all. All right, so up next is guitar Michael Luckner.

I keep trying to start the... I keep trying to stop. I keep trying.

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They are a coalition of reentry service providers, practitioners, and advocates working in the Philly area to support people coming home to Philadelphia from jail or prison. The coalition's goal is to ensure people have autonomy and choice and play a central role in the reentry services and resources that they access. The coalition does this by increasing communication, facilitating collaboration, and building capacity of its member organizations. To get the latest about reentry in Philly or to find out how you can get involved, please visit phlreentrycoalition.org. This has been a public service announcement from WPRB Princeton, community-supported independent radio. All right. That was Berimbo by Naima Bach. Before that was Heat by 16 Underground, and then by Yasuaki Shimizu, Umi no Ukara, from Kakashi from 1982, which is a fun one. And then before that was Boyfriend by 2Charm. And then before that was Neptune by Mai and Zed. And then before that, two songs by Lorraine, Glass Ceiling and Rumors of Light from Fata Morgana 2026, which was just released, her new album. She's really cool, and just cool visuals. I like the cover of this one. And then before that we had Soap Kills and her song Manny to Elak. And then before that, Think of You by New York, all caps. And then before that, No End by Arca from XXXXX, which is her newest album. She's kind of going back to her roots a little bit after five kick albums. And then before that was Inca by Femina X from Multiverse, which was from 2017. And then prior was Shiny Kindness by Helen Sun, and Talk With Your Teeth EP, which is a good one. Okay, so the time is 2:44, 15 minutes. I have some, what's next? Next up is a very cozy one called June Walk by Hirono Nishiyama. Yeah, if any of the songs were fun to listen to today, you can visit WPRB.com and see the full playlist. And also, please come say hi in the chat if you'd like. And I think this is the last you'll hear from me. So enjoy the rest of the songs and have a great weekend.

I wanted you. And I was looking for you. But I couldn't find you. I wanted you. And I was looking for you all day. But I couldn't find you. I couldn't find you. You're walking, and you don't always realize it, but you're always falling. With each step, you fall forward slightly, and then catch yourself from falling. Over and over, you're falling, and then catching yourself from falling. And this is how you can be walking and falling at the same time.

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2: What?
1: Wake up, frat boy. 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
2: Oh, man. 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
1: This is New Jersey. 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
2: Wake and bake, dude. Wake and bake. Are you Holden?
1: No.
2: Did William Holden come to the party?
1: No.
2: You got Holden Caulfield in there, man?
1: No, we don't do that here.
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I'm Tim. It's a Scratchy Vinyl Show. Hanging out with you on a sunny Saturday afternoon. My favorite thing. If there's anything better than a sunny August Saturday, I don't know what it is. It's my one of my favorite things, anyway. While playing music. Anyway, that was Parts and Labor with Many Worlds. Lila Henley with Tardigrade, Joe Salee Paulette with The Witness, Soccer Mommy with You, Peels with Wind Honey, Ampersand with Auto Smile, and starting off that set of music, God of War there, Gutting Us Like a Body of Water, and Hooky with Mickey Don't Pose. PSA time. Brace yourself. Let's see what we've got. Let's get a good one here. Where's a classic PSA that I can do? I know you don't care. Just pick one. Okay, I will. 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I have to get involved with Flemington DIY. I don't know why I'm not. What is wrong with me? I don't know. But I've got to... It pretty much screams get involved with it, right? Anywho, fun facts time? Sure. Let's do some fun facts. Bill Gates' first business was Trafo Data, a company that created machines that recorded the number of cars passing a given point on a road. Henry Ford believed in reincarnation and flatly stated that history is bunk. Marco Polo was born on the Croatian island of Korčula. Christopher Columbus had blonde hair. American explorer Richard Byrd once spent five months alone in Antarctica. Harry Houdini was the first person to fly an airplane on the continent of Australia. And here's some showbiz names. Bruce Willis' real name is Walter. Cher's real name is Sherilyn LaPierre. Hulk Hogan's real name is Terry Bola. Ice Cube's real name is O'Shea Jackson. John Wayne's real name is Marion Morrison. Judy Garland's real name was Frances Gum. Tom Cruise's real name is Thomas Mapplethorpe. And Tina Turner's real name was Anna Mae Bollock. So there you go. Some fun facts and showbiz names there for you. So we'll keep going with the music here on 103.3, maybe a little sort of, I guess it's Prague. I don't know what you call it. This is Focus on 103.3 WPRB.

And you're listening to WPRB Princeton Community Supported Independent Radio. I'm Tim. It's a Scratchy Vinyl Show. Kind of doing, I guess it's Prague there. From Church of the Cosmic Skull. Science fiction. From what it looks like, they're kind of like sort of a polyphonic spree light or something like that. I don't know what's going on there yet. Still investigating Church of the Cosmic Skull. Focus was back there. Kind of a long jam with Hamburger Concerto. Here on 103.3 WPRB. Hoping you're having a good summer Saturday. Kind of tough to mess it up, but it can be done. It's really nice out there, though, so hopefully you're out there doing something good. We can do a quick fun facts. Charlie Chaplin once won third prize in a Charlie Chaplin lookalike contest. Howdy Doody had 48 freckles. His twin brother was named Double Doody. Dan Aykroyd's cone head from Saturday Night Live was auctioned for $2,200. Roseanne Barr used to be an opening act for Julio Iglesias. What else is there? The Beatles performed their first U.S. concert in Carnegie Hall. The Beatles featured two left-handed members, Paul, who everything saw holding the Hofner bass left-handed, and Ringo was left-handed. The Beatles song A Day in Life ends with a note sustained for 40 seconds. Whatever. Okay, great. Anyway, quick fun facts there. And we will continue with Gershon Kingsley here on 103.3 WPRB.

Who knows if the moon's a balloon coming out of a keen city in the sky, filled with pretty people, and if you and I should get into it, if they should take me and take you into their balloon, why then we'd go up higher with all the pretty people than houses and steeples and clouds, go sailing away and away into a keen city which nobody's ever visited, where always it's spring and everyone's in love and flowers pick themselves.

0: Whoa, that's a full rainbow all the way. Double rainbow. Oh my God. It's a double.
1: UPRB, Princeton.
0: All the way. Whoa, that's so intense. What does this mean?

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It's the Scratchy Vinyl Show. There's one for the class of 1995. Catherine Wheel with Judy Staring at the Sun, featuring Tanya Donnelly. I think she was in some band that had an alternate hit back in the 90s, and I can't think of the name of the band. I can see the video, and I can't think of it. But she was like, they had the hit, and they played on like the alternative stations, WDRE, when the kids used to listen to the alternative, whatever, radio. So there you go for the class of 1990. Oh, what was that other thing? Heal from Catherine Wheel. The video for that was, I'm sounding like a college kid in 1995, but that was a great video. It was all wildlife, and it was a great video. Anyway, Catherine Wheel for the class of 1995. Judy Staring at the Sun. Vacant Gardens with Sunlight on Dry Grass. 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Beyond the Wizard's Sleeves, Reanimation. Oxfords with Two Poems by E.E. Cummings. Paul Weller with Aim High. Super Furry Animals with The Proper Ornaments. Bill Plummer and the Cosmic Brotherhood with Sunshine World. Gershon Kingsley starting off that set of music. Sunset Sound. Looking like a good summer Saturday to me. Get out there and have a hot fudge sundae and line a hammock if you can. I was just in a tie-dyed hammock this morning at the Philadelphia Folk Festival. We'll discuss that a little more after we do some fun facts. Because you want to have something to say at your next little get-together. Slaves under the last emperors of China wore pigtails so they could be picked out quickly. The Chinese ideogram for trouble depicts two women living under one roof. The Chinese in historic times used marijuana only as a remedy for dysentery. The Great Wall of China, which is more than 4,000 miles long, took more than 1,700 years to build. There's enough stone in the Great Wall to build an 8-foot wall encircling the globe at the equator. The world's youngest parents were 8 and 9, lived in China in 1910. Here's some other fun facts. We'll switch out of China. Winston Churchill was born in a ladies' room during a dance. William Pitt, elected in 1783, was England's youngest prime minister at the age of only 24. Here's this jaw drop. During World War I, almost 14 million people died in battle. During World War I, cigarettes were handed out to soldiers along with the rations. That's not that surprising. Charles de Gaulle's final words were, "It hurts." All right, those are some fun facts there for you when you're hanging around. So anyway, Philadelphia Folk Festivals this weekend. So we'll do some kind of Woodstock Philadelphia Folk Festival type things. It's a pretty good situation. It's still got a really good sort of Woodstock vibe to it. It's not quite as popular as it used to be. I think the original folkies are sort of retiring or sort of, you know, their time is passing, but it's still got a pretty good vibe. So if you're looking for something to do, it's a cool hang. It's going on tonight. The weather's good. The weather's supposed to be good tonight. And doesn't even matter it's playing, really. You just hang out with your friends on the hillside. Nothing better on a summer night than looking up at the sky while you're listening to some music. So recommend that one. So we'll do some Woodstock and some Philadelphia Folk Festival stuff. And if you'll join me in turning to your hymnals back to August of 1969, we will do some hits and things from Woodstock and folk stuff to get that feeling of being on the hillside on a summer's day here on 103.3 WPRB.

0: I fly out almost every year. I've missed 3 festivals since the first one. I live in California in the Bay Area.
1: It's exactly like Woodstock, only a little bit crazier.

0: I've heard from so many people that this is like the greatest time you'll ever have, so I had to see it for myself.
1: Guitars. By your side. And the most fun you'll ever have in your life.
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0: Thank you. Thanks very much. It's nice to be here in New York. We are in New York. Yeah.
1: WPRB, Princeton.

0: word. I'm going to try to spell a four-letter word. And the word is love. Won't do you no harm. We're going to try to spell love. It's like this. L. Say O.
1: O.
0: B. Showtime.
1: B.
0: Say E. Uh-huh.
1: E.

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I'm Tim. It's the Scratchy Vinyl Show. Hope you're having a good sunny Saturday. Playing a bunch of stuff from Woodstock and the Philadelphia Folk Festival is this weekend. It's sort of the same sort of vibe. So I thought we'd throw together some folk music and some stuff from Woodstock, which is about, I think it was like 15th, 16th, 17th. Today's the 15th, so it's right on track. Yeah, it's same date. So Sly and the Family Stone with Love City. Santana with Waiting. They were brand new. I think they were Saturday morning. Brand new band. Nobody knew who they were. Richie Havens started off the festival with Freedom. And everybody put that festival together was like under 27 years old. Two guys with, you know, Capital, and then two guys from Greenwich Village. And that's it. That was the whole organization. You know, there was a bigger organization than that, but that was like the four guys that put it together. We also heard a Hot Tuna with Water Song. I said High School Choir with Let the Sun Shine In, the Jefferson Airplane with We Can Be Together. And we'll continue with more sort of, with the Philadelphia Folk Festival. We kind of will do some, we'll lean towards some folk-oriented stuff here for that. Happening this weekend, good stuff was there this morning. It was pretty great. Here on 103.3 WPRB Princeton.

Folk music doesn't tend to hand me up any Tin Pan Alley drivel. It gives me a lot more than the popular music of our own time does. I don't like to feel like I'm being conned. I like to hear about the way things really are.

0: more than 1,000 who travel across the country in the thousands of persons who perform in front of, do they fall into any particular category, particular age group?
1: Oh, age group? No, I can't find an age group. I guess the college, maybe college age, but there are an awful lot of younger ones and a surprising amount of older ones.
0: Yeah, that's what I was wondering about, the older ones. People over 40 enjoy folk singing?
1: Yeah, I think so.
0: Do they really?
1: I hope so.
0: Do you think they're the same people that perhaps buy early American furniture for their home?
1: I haven't the faintest idea. I don't know.
0: Do you think these people fall into a category of perhaps being truly American?
1: The early American furniture people?
0: Yeah.
1: Not the early American furniture people, no.
0: No? What category would you put them in if not that?
1: Them? I don't know. I really couldn't place them. I don't know that much about American furniture. Early American furniture.
0: Early American guitars, maybe, huh?
1: Maybe.
0: How do you think the folk singing field is coming along? Do you think it's getting bigger or smaller?
1: I don't know. I don't think too much about it. I guess good folk music will always stay, and the good people will always be there, and the commercial groups or the comedy groups will come and go.
0: Or how about, would you call the people who are, say, doing the hootenannies today, the commercial crummy groups?
1: The one ABC network? Yeah,
0: yeah.
1: Crummy.
0: Yeah.
1: Terrible.
0: Do you think that's killing folk singing?
1: It could. Well, it could kill the popular kind of boom, but it can never kill anything good. Nothing good on it.
0: Would you appear on the Hootenanny show?
1: No, I wouldn't.
0: Even if they...
1: If they accepted Pete Seeger, I would. But
0: you,
1: another whole problem.
0: Are you and Pete the big hold asked?
1: Well, no, they just won't ask him because he's been blacklisted a long time ago. And it's kind of a stupid thing because I think he's one of America's greatest folk singers. He's doing a world tour now and getting ovations everywhere in the world except his own country.
0: You think, Pete, people like yourself should be accepted for talent alone? And
1: oh, of course.
0: Perhaps how they
1: of course.
0: Think or believe.
1: Well, it's supposed to be a free country.
0: Mm-hmm.
1: And I think that would be very important. And I wouldn't, that's the reason I'm not on.
0: I
1: won't go on Hootenanny.
0: Are you afraid of being blacklisted yourself, Joan?
1: No. No, I don't know how anybody could blacklist me at my age or what they even call it at this point. But I'm not afraid of it. No.
0: But you're the top gal today, I would judge. Especially from the students that are waiting inside there to see you. One of the biggest crowds in San Diego State history.
1: I hope I do them justice.
0: I'm sure you will. What albums do you have out now, Joan?
1: I have 4 on Vanguard. Those are the good ones.
0: Mm-hmm. What do you mean? There are some bad ones by Joan Baez?
1: Oh, there's some people who are printing ones they shouldn't print, but the old tapes they got a hold of. But 4 Vanguard records are good records.
0: Yeah. Done in a studio with the right kind of acoustics and the whole business.
1: Yeah.
0: Do you have any more coming out soon?
1: Oh, there'll be one. I think I'd like to do an album of Bobby Dylan songs. I don't know if you've heard. You know him?
0: I'm afraid I don't.
1: He will, I think.
0: Hum it.
1: No, he's just a fellow who's been writing a lot of brilliant songs, and I'd sort of like to do an album of his songs.
0: As a matter of fact, that's what I was going to ask you. Do you think you'll run out of material as time goes by? New stuff come along all the time.
1: Oh, it always comes along. I think it always comes along.
0: How about the old songs? Do you find them harder and harder to find and dig up anymore?
1: No, I never did any digging. People just sent them to me, so I had it pretty easy. I think they're all there, you know. And I just know such a minute amount of songs, really. You know, there are just tons of them I haven't even looked at. I don't think that's any problem.
0: Do you appreciate the way you get your material today, like people sending it to you?
1: Well, I like best learning from people, you know, people around me singing. That's the easiest and nicest way for me to learn.
0: Meeting people, say, who have been there.
1: Like a real honest-to-goodness hootenanny,
0: yeah,
1: you know.
0: Yeah.
1: People share, exchange songs. Share them.
0: Do you find that you have time to do this anymore with commercial commitments, though, Jim?
1: Oh, sure, yeah. I don't commit myself too much to traveling. Maybe a couple of months out of the year is all. And little jumps in between like this one.
0: You know, a prize fighter who has to start young, late high school or early college age, has a limited time that he can be a performer in the prize ring. Do you feel that a folk singer has the same, or do you think
1: well,
0: you've got quite a life ahead of you?
1: I think it's irrelevant because, I mean, the thing is the reason, you have to figure out the reason why you're singing. I mean, I started singing for the joy of singing, and I admit that I love having people listen to me. If they get tired of listening to me, it doesn't mean I'm going to stop singing.
0: That's okay with
1: but,
0: you, let them get tired.
1: Sure, yeah. Well, it has to be okay with me. I mean, if your reasons for singing are that, you know, you've got to have those people out there hauling the money, then you might as well not sing.
0: Sometimes, Joan, though, when the people start not coming to your performances, a person will go a little more commercial, perhaps, and stretch his ideas a little farther and do things that he doesn't particularly want to do.
1: And then just end all sooner. I would imagine.
0: You think that closes it off?
1: Yeah. Closed me off. I think they're hollering for me.
0: As a matter of fact, I believe they are. They're just about to introduce Joan Baez here at San Diego State College. Joan, thank you very, very much for the few minutes.
1: Thank you.
0: And good luck to you.
1: Thank you very much.
0: We're listening to those Vanguard albums. Any particular song we should play? Name one and we'll play it.
1: All My Child.
0: Thank you, Joan Baez.
1: Okay, thank you.
0: Goodbye.

0: John, recently you urged a crowd in England not to cooperate in the military draft. Doesn't this sort of border on sedition according to our own laws?
1: I think laws are made by human beings, and if they're no good, then human beings have to remake them, no matter what, you know, you call it. I don't think the draft should be cooperated with.
0: Well, saying that, don't you realize that you're risking a jail sentence?
1: Yeah, but I mean, if you really care about something, you have to risk a lot of things, I think.
0: You have been withholding part of your income from the income tax because you oppose its use for military purposes, is that right?
1: That's right, 60%. That's a terrible amount of money to go to military use, I think. If somehow I believe that the military, you know, the armaments were going to do somebody some good, then it would be harder for me to make a decision, but they're so impractical and useless. And all I could possibly do is blow everybody up. So, aside from the fact that morally I don't think they're any good.
0: Is the government able to confiscate that sum, or are you still withholding it?
1: I keep withholding it, and the only difference I can say is I refuse to volunteer it. I won't pay it. If they want it, they'll have to come and take it and find me and so forth. And they've done that for 2 years. They did it this year, contrary to some rumors that were out. But they have the power to do whatever they want, and they just come to the bank and take it.
0: There have been reports that you are operating a school for pacifists in your home. Where is it, up in El Monte?
1: No, in Carmel Valley, I now own a school. And I mean, I bought a separate building, and we have what we call Institute for the Study of Nonviolence. And it is for me to try to find out a better way to maybe live and help other people live. And in the process, we have 15 people at a time. And it's really just a learning process for everybody who's there. And I have one man, Ira Sandpearl, who does most of the teaching and leading the seminars.
0: In this country, of course, we feel that communism is one of the major threats to our way of life, and that is one reason why we are in Vietnam, to stop communism way over there and keep it from spreading around the world and to these shores. Don't you share this opinion?
1: No, I think the boogeyman is not communism or any ism. I think it's hatred. And if we can do all the things that the communists do, for instance, we run a dictatorship in Vietnam ourselves and will not allow a free election. If we can do that, then how can we say, you know, that the communists are that terrible, and if the communists take over, that's, and so it couldn't really get any worse than it is, and we're doing everything the communists are doing. And I just don't think that the communists are the big threat. I mean, obviously to the Russians, we are the big threat, and we change enemies periodically, so I don't think that the communism, you know, communism is the terrible thing to fear.
0: Well, how would you hope to solve this dilemma?
1: The Vietnam dilemma or a hatred?
0: The general dilemma of our Cold War.
1: Well, I think that if you believe that man can change, then there's hope. If a lot of people sort of, well, you know, you can't change human nature, and, you know, there have always been wars, so there'll always be wars, and so forth. And if you think that, then I really think you might as well just give up and drop dead, because we will blow ourselves up. But I think that there's a faintest chance of people cooperating with each other if you can put aside things like hating this country, or hating that country, or hating this person. Only if there is a real brotherhood of all people, you know, in the whole world, I think, is there any possibility of us surviving for a while.
0: Joan, there have been some demands that these public demonstrations against our policy in Vietnam border on the treasonable, if not actually being treasonable.
1: Well, what is treasonable? I mean, I think killing people is treasonable. And I think I have as much a right to judge what I think is terrible as any other person who ever made laws. And I think laws were made, if laws are no good anymore, then you've got to change them. You know, we're the only people who can change them. If I really think they're lousy international laws or national laws, then I've got to do my best to make them better.

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That moment of perfect beauty is embodied in front of me by the perfect elfin leprechaun face of one of the grooviest poets in our land, a man who has done much to help young America find itself. I thought that was heavy. Ladies and gentlemen, the goodness of Hamilton Camp.

God has raised on Babylon, that mighty city, rich in treasure, white in fame. It shall cause thy tower to fall and make of thee a pyre of flame. For thou that dwell on many waters, rich in treasure, white in fame, but bound to a god of gold, thy pride of might shall be

I tell you what I'll do. I'll do Bobby Dylan singing Joan Baez, okay? Okay. When it's to the kitchen gun,

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I'm Tim. It's the Scratchy Vinyl Show. Sunny Saturday, summer, sunny summer Saturday, which is a great thing. Always a good little thing to have. It's also the Philadelphia Folk Festival weekend. So if you're looking to hang out on a hillside at night, look up at the sky and listen to some music, and listen to music like we just heard around a campfire. If that's your thing, get out your GPS. Back in the old days, you'd be like, a giant map, trying to figure out where this farm place is in the 80s or whatever it was. But they used to have little wooden signs that would guide you in, but still, it's like, now you have to just go on your phone, and you're like, oh, I'll just follow that. Anyway, what you just heard, Dayari Farrell, Geoff Kinsley, and Robbie Walsh. In an airport, there's a flight delay, so they start singing Galloway Girl. See, if you hit the campfires around the campgrounds and the festival, you can hang out like that. Just saying. Bob Dylan, Gates of Eden, from Bringing It All Back Home. Hamilton Camp with Pride of Man. Joan Baez with Be Not Too Hard. Joan Baez with There But For Fortune. Rick Ikes and Trey Hensley, who were at the festival last year, starting off that set of music with an instrumental called The Fatal Shore. Let's hope that little set of folk music was good and you're into it. And we'll continue with the usual stuff here on 103.3 WPRB.

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Hello. You are currently listening to the song Preconceptions of the Conception by Somnambulists off the 2023 album Ascending Planes on the label Zone. Today is kind of very floaty, very quiet and ethereal, a little folky at times. It'll be fun, it will be relaxing, a lot of music mostly, not as much talking. So I hope you enjoy. 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

0: I met this guy, and he looked like he might have been a hat check clerk at an ice rink, which in fact, he turned out to be. And I said,
1: oh boy, right again.

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Qu'est-ce qu'il

You are currently hearing the song Egg Chamber by Bug Skull off of the 1996 Snake Land on Scratch Records. Before that, you heard Dream Chase by Victoria Mingo off of the 2026 album God's Bill, released on Five Gate Temple. Before that, you heard Red Flowers Bloom by Dim Diamond off of Zum Audio Volume 3, released in 2008. Really, really good compilation. Before that, Pink Blossom, a single released in 2026 by Christine Crawley, Peter Zummo, and Angelo Teagle. 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

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This is Peanut Butter with Jolly, and you are currently listening to a song in Japanese called Sayuzuke by 7FO off of the album Hirota Shiga Wareta, released in 2026 on the label EM. Before that was High Beams by Devin Hu off the 2026 album TV2 on the label Leaving. Before that, Daydreaming at School by Kite Sail High off the 2010 Alone / Secrets on the label Life's Blood. Before that, a single, Moons of Temper by Clerk off of the 2026, released in 2026. Before that, Never Quite Like Yesterday by Seaworthy off of the album 555 CD 55, released in 2002 on 555 Recordings. Before that, Unititled by Continental OP off of the 2000 Songs of the Geographically Challenged 1997 to 2000, which is a compilation album released on Temporary Residence. We are continuing our sort of floating energy. A little bit more electronic feel right now. There's some good stuff coming. I hope you're enjoying. And tune in if you're not already tuned in. Well, I don't know how you'd be hearing this, but stay tuned since you already tuned in to WPRB Princeton.

Oh,

I'm

0: lot of changes to Causeway game, everything. Yeah, because now you've got more freedom. You can go and come, you like, before the storms and weather days, you might be going off the way. Especially in the spring of the year, you just come and drive in, right? Big change. I don't know, I guess it's for the better. All that, yeah.
1: Oh my God! Hi.

FM. I'm currently reaching through the airwaves, speaking to you over the song Tomorrow / Fish Storm by A Cloudy Sky off the 2026 release. In a while, this will all be gone. Before that, I played Greenspawn Tickle for You by Michael Clay Duguay off the 2026 Kingdom Come, Kingdom Go, off of the label Watch That Ends the Night Records. This one's pretty cool. It's sort of experimental field recordings taken in a church community. Before that was The Universe Remembers by Sebastian Reynolds off of The Universe Remembers, the EP, released in 2020 on the label Faith and Industry. Before that was Electronic Eyes by New York Dance Act. This, maybe not New York based, but was performed in New York a lot. The Sound Chalk Makes off the EP Re, released in 2026 on the label Animoa. Before that was Holy Tvoss, Cucina Povera remix by Adela Mede. It's an EP of remixes released in 2024. Self-released, to be correct. She is Slovak and something else from Central Europe. Pretty cool music that I've never heard of before. Before that was two songs by Peels, two consecutive songs off of their 2026 album, The Compound 76. That was Punk Migration and Lone Star, both released on the label Field Jockey, because they're from the same album. Before that was Empty Thoughts by The Sleeves, released in 2026 on their self-titled album on the label 12XU. That brings us back to the last mic break. 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

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I'm speaking to you over Winter Advertisement by Warm Currency off of the 2022 release Returns on the label Horn of Plenty. Before that, it was 25 Jade Place by Hospital off of the 2025 Tough Love 20 Don't Do Anything Important with Anybody Else. Released on Tough Love Records. Before that was Self Hypnosis for Grieving the Loss of a Beloved Pet by Earth Creeper. That's Self Hypnosis Tapes, the EP, released in 2026 on the label Blood Pheasant Collective. Before that, Scranshire by Cerberus Shoal off of the 2004 Bastion of Itchy Preves, released on the label Temporary Residence. Before that was Eggshell Song by Pat Soundhouse, released on the deluxe edition of the album Pat, released in 2026 on the label Soundhouse. That brings us back to our last mic break. More music I will hopefully play, including I Am a Lighthouse by The Shadow Ring, and perhaps, if I have time, Ups and Downs by the Tara Clerkin Trio, but for now, I am bidding you all farewell. Farewell for now, but I will see you hopefully soon. And yeah, stay tuned to WPRB Princeton because we have lots of good programming for the rest of tonight, and enjoy your weekend. 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Echo.

I saw a lighthouse in the night, pushing beams of light at me. 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

I saw a lighthouse once in a while, on and off, like night and dawn, then day, growing taller like an infant, then full grown like a man. I took a walk where colour does not grow, and I pictured myself living there. I got depressed and amazed together, when I thought how quickly time goes. 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I pulled out grass and flowers. They resisted, but I'm so much stronger. I will march on and on.

I stayed inside my home and stroked rough minutes into smooth hours. I am a lighthouse beam, shining people in the pavement hob. Remember when inside to forget outside, stroking the air with smooth swings. I stopped dropping my guard and I stroke my line of defense. Like an unnamed entity resists catalogues and streams of lists. A lighthouse, that's me. A lighthouse that's easy to be with.